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1: Clap your hands, everybody, if you got what it takes. Cause I'm Curtis Blow, and y'all need to know that these are the bricks. On a bus, brakes on a car, brakes to make you a superstar, brakes to win and brakes to lose.

another foreign war. But it wasn't. It was different in many ways, and so were those who did the fighting. In World War II, the average age of the combat soldier was 26. In Vietnam, he was 19. In Vietnam, he was 19.